You are listening to the independent station Radio Westerwelle in Tübingen, Germany. Enjoy!

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So we dancing in the street, alleviating the pain. Keep your head up, keep your head up. Watch it pulling through, what a beautiful thing. 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So we dancing in the street, alleviating the pain. Keep your head up, keep your head up. Been through a lot of things these days, but your head been in the clouds somewhere. 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

0: 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Keep your head up high, yeah. 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

into Memphis, see the lights upon the bridge. Goes from down river, Carl, you where music live. Go to the river and watch it flow.

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Moonlight's the river down below. The big money journey on. He's a rolling.

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Jack of Diamonds, no you hold. 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Here's to it, folks.

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She said, just keep it on medium hot. 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

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He likes to drink a beer or two every now and again. 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He figures all any of it's any good for is keeping everybody bored till there ain't no more.

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Hallo und herzlich willkommen zum offenen Sendeplatz live bei der Wüstenweile am Donnerstag. 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Mein Name ist Ing und das heutige Thema ist Sorrow in the Music. And I will introduce the bands and songs in English, so they are most of all the international bands. Most of them are from Finland, so I will do it today in English. And yeah, personally, I like metal music very much because it is a place to deal with or let out the extremely strong emotions such as anger, rage, and depressive feelings, and which is quite interesting to me. And yeah, because metal is a quite wide spectrum, so my personally favorite ones are Melodeath and Doom, and in this direction because I like the melody, and the melody very beautiful and sometimes can be melancholic. And in another direction, for example, like the old school metals, it is sometimes without such beautiful and slowly melody, and it can be quite in another direction, such as angry or some feelings like that. And yeah, I think the melodic parts are the more beautiful and quite unique ones. And I personally feel the resonance quite much with this kind of metals. And the song that you have just listened to is called One for Sorrow from Insomnium. And Insomnium is a melodic death metal, also called Melodeath, from Joensuu, Finland. Their songs and lyrics are full of darkness and sorrow, and they are primarily a melodeath metal band, but occasionally they also have some elements of doom and progressive metal. And honestly speaking, it is one of my favorite bands. So I will play another two songs from the same band, Insomnium, called Weighted Down with Sorrow and Heart Like a Grave. And the song Heart Like a Grave is a song that they have published before 2 years before. And they have also a music video to this song. In there you can see an old man lost his wife and he mourned for her quite much. And finally he drowned himself with his wife in white dress in his arm. It's a quite melancholic scene. Hope you enjoy the two songs.

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I'm your host, Hannes, and I'm thrilled to be your guide on this musical adventure. Today, we have a fantastic show lined up for you, featuring some of the most exciting trance tracks from the past few weeks. We'll also be showcasing some brand new releases from up-and-coming artists that are sure to blow your mind. So make sure you turn up the volume, because you won't want to miss a beat.

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It's drum and bass, baby. Singing Facts is just representing my crew. Big,

0: grew up in like early Jukri, Cotton Soon, you know what I mean? And sometimes we used to play some soul to soul to soul.
1: 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This is Daddy USA. It's the selector Wheatman in Peru. Respect you, okay? Yeah, man.

the initial stage when I was writing this song, it was to say to the culture, thank you to all the contributors of the sound system culture. Give thanks. I see the impact that it has on the people. You know, I see the good vibes that come.

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Well, right now we are said the only good system is a sound. 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Keep it locked, yeah, hear me every Saturday, 96.6 FM. 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

0: day, brethren. 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
0: Them are want to be gangsters. Tell me what they're fighting for.
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made my mistakes. But in all of my years of public life, I have never profited from public service. I've earned every cent. And in all of my years of public life, I have never obstructed justice.